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1: 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With me, Paul James, in the mix. Oh yeah.
2: 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Just generally got myself a nipper up until 2.

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2: 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Oh yeah.
3: 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Just generally got myself a nipper.

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Breathe in, breathe out. Take a moment. Figure out what's in your mind, what steps to take. Bit of a late arrival in the studio, but we made it. A big wave to the capital, that's due. The plan for the show, just go with the flow. Plan for the morning, smiles, dance, unification. Point Blank Radio, you're here with Zaki. We're taking it easy for the first few. We figure out the flow.

back of the show with Dojo, Meditation Kid, and Insomnia. I stepped into Lady, the acoustic version, Mojo. Playing right now, Barbara Yoke, Tonight. To the capital, that's rising. We're together. Raising the smiles beyond.

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Lights Out. Playing right now. First Dawn. A beautiful number. Big wave to the Phantom Freak. Big wave to the Byron Boy. Big wave to the Double S. Big wave to the Sammy Girl. Big wave to Alan. Big wave to Viv. Big wave to Steph on the road. The Big Friendly. Smiley.

Thompson. Rock on and Brother Mile, Break for Love. This is the Louis Vega Roots remix. Before that, M. Swift, Morning Light. Together, we rise for what's set to be a beautiful day. Together, unification, brothers and sisters in one land. Big wave to the Genix. Big wave to the Jackal. Big wave to the Ronski, Reesey boy.

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True or false? One that rocked the floors with us.

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Big wave to Fruity. 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

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Bonique, be great to you, fella. We're picking random stuff in the studio. To the left, to the right, high above, down below. Back and front. Just reminiscing on a few bits and pieces. 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

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Before that, Monkey Safari, DJ Island, for you. Big wave to Checkers. Big wave to Byron, Audrey. Big wave to Birdie, Corbin. You're here with Zaki. Easy does it.

records, some records haven't paid for 20 years, some for 5, some for many, and some for a few. And it's great because music is for a lifetime, and lifetime it is. It never leaves us. It's with us for the good times, for the bad times. It's a feeling. It's something we all understand, brothers and sisters, united on the dance floor, on the airwaves. Ain't that magic?

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Next track is a personal favourite, DJ Vincenzo, Life Accurate. It's a number that is very deep and magical.

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Just a little mellow. DJ Irv. Big waves to the one and only Float. Big wave to the Jizz.

You're here with Zaki. Coming up to the last few minutes, guys. Top of the hour, Marky Mark. Backtracking the last two tracks, Eternal Love, Blur Records, and playing right now, look at Nicola Conte and Nicola Kilimanjaro. Just easing you in to your day. That's all I can do, all we can do, because we're together. Big wave to the Adam F. Big wave to the Daniel Sun, the Reptar. Big wave to Manish Joel. Big wave to Nina Girl. I know you like this one.

Big wave to the Germinator. Big wave to the Messenger. Passing the sample notes. A beautiful number, Lars, Lewis Baker. Keep on.

coming up to the end of the show, guys. White Elephant, World Elephant Day. Cobra Edits 8, Andreas. Have a lovely day. And remember, Zaki loves you. Ta-da.

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And yes, we're back in the room. A very good morning. Thursday morning, Point Blank DAB, Marky Mark from Dutch Tracks. 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Digging the crates. As always, dusting down the record collection. Jazz, funk, soul, disco, house, balearic, and a bit of pop. Retro grooves for your Thursday morning.

time for some sea level. Out to Marquez this morning, locked in a locked on. Good morning, out to you. Good morning.

Sound Sea Level, track called 54 from the LP On the Edge. Bit of jazz funk. Out to the Genics, good morning out to you. Out to Kitty Cat as well, Kit Kat. Locked in, locked on.

Good morning, shouts out to Tash. Enjoying the Balearic Grooves. Out to Shermanator. Nearly Christmas. Time to get your trees up. Time flies when you're having fun. Big up Mr. Fitz, locked in, locked on. Out to the Grafters.

Dominic Woozy on the mix of Talk Talk, one from the Balearic Crates. A 12-inch extended mix. Keeping it Balearic, got some easy listening next. Je t'aime. Then on to the soul, funk and disco.

as we dig the crates from the Stereo Plus 3 Hi-Fi Sampler. It is Je T'aime. Digging the crates Thursday morning. It's got some Tina Marie up next.

Cat. The Je T'aime track was from the Stereo Plus 3 LP sampler. Supplied by the First National Bank of New York.

taking things nice and easy for the first hour or so as we ease you into your Thursday morning. Played some Joe Sample earlier. Got some Crusaders coming up next. Keeping it jazzy with David Benoit. Classic coming up from David. Got some Juju Orchestra. Gonna funk it up. A little bit of Afro funk. Juju Orchestra. Some Mitchell and Jubri as well on the funky tip. And a bit of Latin from Snowboy. As we dig the crates Thursday morning, mark him up from Dance Tracks on your radio. Point blank. DAB. London, surrounding counties and the world. Welcome along. And a golf update very soon. Been busy on the golf course. Out to all the golfers, Mitcham Golf Club, North Downs, Purley, etc., etc. Golf updates coming soon.

out to Mr. Bonner, for the East Grinstead crew, in recovery mode, resting the elbow, golfing injury. Out to Mr. Bonner, see you soon on the course. Big up the East Grinstead crew. Enjoy your morning coffee.

to all the lads that turned up yesterday, North Downs Golf Club, for the Alston Lidbury Trophy. Two competitions in one day. Well done, Mr. Rafter, winning. Out to John Glenn, coming second. Out to Marky Mark, bringing up the rear, coming third. Still on the podium. Fast greens, hard fairways. Ball bouncing everywhere. Keep it down the middle. Same goes for the Mitchell Golf Club lads. Good to see you. See you all at the weekend. And out to Rob, all the Purley Downs crew that went to Mitcham this week, shooting a 70. Good stuff. Big up, Rob. All the Purley boys. Out to the Fatcham crew, locked in, locked on, working hard. Out to the Fatcham Massive. Didn't they do something to do with car security back in the day? Was that a Fatcham immobiliser? Or am I imagining things again? Out to the Fatcham Massive, locked in, locked on.

Once again, out to all my golfing buddies. See you all very soon, no doubt, on the course. Out to the ladies, out to the gents. Mitcham Golf Club, North Downs Golf Club, Purley Downs, Limpsfield Charts. Out to the lads, out to the ladies. See you all soon.

Got to give a shout out, as always, to our Belgium friends, all the crew on Instagram as well. Out to the old Café Capital crew over in Belgium, Antwerp and Ghent. Circa 2004, used to DJ over there alongside Milo. Dropping the Pressure alongside Milo. Yours truly and a host of others back in the day over in Belgium. Big up our Belgium crew. Out to D-Step. All the Ghent and Antwerpen crew. Good morning.

Andy Shepherd, track entitled Coming Second. Antilles Records. Out to those coming second, third, or anywhere in the field. It's the taking part that counts, or that's what they say.

bigging up Chris and Malaya this morning. Good morning. Welcome along to the show. Big up, Chris.

David Benoit from the Waves of Raves LP. I've got the 12-inch as well. This one, the LP version, Life is Like a Samba. Classic. Juju Orchestra up next on a 12-inch. Kimbo, out to the Grip It and Rip It crew, you know that. Big up Timbo, enjoying the grooves.

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Out to Tash, feeling it.

Mitchell and Dewberry up next from the Rapping with the Gods double album. Funky jazzy stuff coming up. And some Latin Chili Funk Records, Snowboy. Got some Sunrise, got some Ubiquity.

some UK street soul, got a little bit of reggae. And a track from the Hot Soca LP. Sunshine Grooves for your Thursday morning. Digging the crates, Mark you up from Dance Tracks. Point Blank DAB. Keep it locked.

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0: scene from Shameless. No, it wasn't Ali G, I think it was Ronald D. Nutto. Ali G and Madonna.
1: Move on up a little higher.
0: Seen some clips of Ali G at Wimbledon also. On the grass. Booyaka.

Sunshine Grooves for your Thursday morning. Hot, hot, hot. Summer party coming up by the looks of it. The excellent campfire. Just reading the Point Blank website. Time to get the Hawaiian shirts out. Saturday the 5th of September. At the campfire. More info to come on the station, on the website and in the ads. The next few weeks, no doubt. September.

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0: every time, now do it. 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
1: Out to Shermanator, filling the Jocko.
0: On the dock, pop a dock, do the boogaloo too. 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I got

Bigging up the Bosley down in the West Country, drinking that cider. Out to Bosley, coming from the butt. A B-side from First Light.

Hardcastle First Light Stop the Clock B-side instrumental. Two or three on the reggae tip coming up, a little bit of reggae.

the CEO on astronomical figures. Out to the CEO of Thames Water, nice one. Nice job if you can get it.

got another cover version coming up. Ain't No Stopping Us Now next. From the Hot Soca LP. Cover version after this.

out to the butterfly, time to chill. Still keep sending me the bills though. Must pay those bills, Thames Water, Merton Council. You know the score. Destiny's Child.

out to Gary Willow. Enjoying the tunes and the chat. Talking of willows and trees, Merton Council sent me a letter. Put the trees out the front. Not just me, but they sent letters to everyone. Asking for some community spirit. Could we all help water the trees? Oh, we didn't plant them. Possibly looking for cheap labour. Can't do it now, there's a water hose pipe ban. Why don't they employ the staff then? Out to Merton Council, who can't even spell Morden. Morden just down the road, they put a concrete sign in on a new building. Saying modern, was it a modern building or was it in Morden? Someone on the council not checking that either. And we still pay our rates. Thank you very much. Nice job if you can.

Track number one was Jocko, Rhythm Talk on Philadelphia Records. Track number two, Rapper's Delight, White Label. Haven't a clue. Latin version I've got in brackets. Scribbled on the label. Don't you let nothing. First one was Jocko, Rhythm Talk on Philadelphia 12-inch. Out to

out to the butterfly, feeling the grooves. Proper old school. Couple of great cover versions on this, the Hot Soaker LP. Herb Alpert cover version on the other side, Arise, may play that in the future. Charlie's Records.

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Track I used to play back in the day, Point Blank. And Push, I think, back then, Push and Unknown FM, back in the old FM days.

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Out to the DJ still playing the tunes from the old FM days. Out to Music Butterfly, bigging up Southern Water, or maybe not. Perhaps they don't want your money.

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to Shermanator. Yes, indeed, they are legal now on the FM and DAB. 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

out to Jez on the road in South Wales. Hopefully no forest fires your way. Take it easy on the roads. South Wales crew locked in, locked on. Big up, Jeremy. Out to Funky P as well, talking of Roehampton, Putney. Big up, Paul.

just gone 11 o'clock live from South West London, PB Towers. Into the house music we're gonna go. Digging the crates as usual. Lifting the pace slightly. Into the house.

out to Chris in Chigwell. Let me know where you're listening from. Send us a few messages. Where around the country, around London, around the world are you listening from? Out to Chris in Chigwell. Bigging up Jez in South Wales. Out to Mr. Bonnet, East Grinstead. Out to Maya, feeling the groove. Let me know where you're listening from. Mr. Hinton out in Kent with Davina. Fitzy out in the Shires. And the Devon and Cornwall crew locked in, saving me some cider. Keep the messages coming. Out to the Woodley Massive. Picking up Tash. Out to Sire the Postie in Sunny Elves Court. Out to the Polish crew. Picking up the crew in Kent.

out to Lloyd over in South West 16. Bigging up Streatham crew. Bigging up Lloyd, all the regulars. Out to Gary S in Hampshire. Out to my grandson over in Waterlooville. See you soon. Talking of the Shires. Out to granddaughter Isabel as well.

little bit of old school house. Natural Experience. AKA Stonebridge.

Out to those on the M3 today. Out to the truck. Out to the van drivers. That's the white van man. All the M3 crew. Felt a massive locked in, locked on.

Point Blank End of Summer Party. 5th of September. Stick it in the diary. Over at the old campfire. Venue we've used before, a couple of years ago. Could be a good one. Put it in the diary. And check the station for more info.

Planet E Records, Russ Gabriel on the mix. Carl Craig. Point Blank Thursday morning, it's time to turn up your stereo. Let the neighbours know. It's Point Blank. DAB.

Talking about the old raves in the chat, someone saying, how did we find it before sat-nav? Indeed, who used to have a map in the car? And the A to Z. Still got an A to Z in the boot somewhere. Yeah, out to the map readers, the navigators. 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Someone's got to be at the front though.

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Potty Paul. Little Jeff as well. And little Dave. 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

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Might as well stay. And enjoy the sunrise.

Quick reminder, Marky Mark from Dance Tracks. Yes, that's me. Selling tunes on Vinted, on Discogs. 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All music related. 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

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Mark 1 Mexico. And the old Ford Capri, out to Mr. Bonner. The Capri Owners Club, me and you. Julian. 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Fluffy dice optional. Out to Bonner. 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The Dolomite. Did love the Stag. 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

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The old raving crew. Bigging up Sharky.

to the Butterfly, still driving round in a Ford Capri in orange. That's wicked. Big up the music, Butterfly. David Morgan, Memories of a Mark II. Escort or Cortina? The old Vauxhalls get a mention as well in the chat today. Trademark sounds, Roy Davis Jr., Large Records.

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VW drop side pickup Mark II. Type T25. You still love that one. And the old beach buggy. 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

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As we stick with the house grooves, music continues after me at 12 o'clock and throughout the afternoon, evening and night time. Keep it locked to PB. If you know, you know. Trademark sounds Roy Davis.

The Genix had both. Loving this in the chat, the old school motors. Mark 1, XR3i as well. Double wheelbase Transit, yes indeed. Was that the Meat Wagon? Out to Chris R, the chat's flowing through, I can't keep up with it. Fitzy remembers the drop side T25, yes, I love that. 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And of course the tapes inside the old cars, yes indeed. 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

out to the Meat Wagon crew. 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
1: Hi, this is C. Mitchell from Industry Standard. Big it up, Marky Mark. Hi, this is C. Mitchell from Industry Standard. When I'm not in the studio, I like to

Mentioned Madonna earlier and Ali G and Ronaldinho. Gonna play Malcolm McLaren featuring Madonna, a bit of a voga. Deep in You. Coming up next. Keeping things all old school dance. Bit of Madge and Malcolm up next. Cover version in the background of Marauder's Chase. Out to Mickey G. Bigging up Mickey G. Out to Shermanator. Out to Mr. Hinton.

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Bit of Madge with Malcolm. Time to work it.

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Picking up the Waterlooville crew as well. Grandson Hayden, see you soon.

about it. Thanks for tuning in. Thanks for the messages. Catch me next Thursday. Fingers crossed. Finishing off with some Frankie Knuckles. Keep it locked to PB. Spread the word. Point Blank DAB. Mark you out from Dance Tracks. Signing out for another week. Have a great weekend. I'll see you soon. Enjoy the sunshine and maybe a little bit of rain at the weekend. See you later.

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2: 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With me, Paul James, in the mix. Oh yeah.
3: 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Just generally got myself a nipper up until 2.

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1: 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That's D-E-C-K.

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5: A house is like a gang or a clique, a group of people, but basically a house is like a family unit. You have your mother, your father, the children, a princess. If you're in a house, you have to have a name for your house. There's different names. Some of them are taken from fashion houses, like the House of St. Laurent, or sometimes you make up your own name. There's the House of Dupree, that's one of the longest running, the House of Adonis, La Beja, Candars. So many houses open and close.

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2: 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Oh yeah.
3: 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Just tuning, got myself a nipper up until 2.

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Good afternoon, Point Blank DAB. Apologies, no show last week. Got me, Damien Charles, now for the next two. Just had Hill with a Delicate Rose. Into this brand new one from a Black Booby. Love this forthcoming stuff. Loads to get in between now and six. Do stick around.

forthcoming, that one. Black Booby, Emotional Content. His take on the pressure, Sounds of Blackness. Sounds of Detroit now, Mark Farrow. Soul Sounds 3.

Japan for that last one, Kez YM. Brand new Chilli Funk time now. No Tension with her at Jazz. First shout of the week is that to D Doyle.

Afternoon to Neil. Afternoon to Arthur. And shouts to Father Doyle. Might see you over the weekend. This one once again on a Chilli Funk, No Tension.

Send a shout out to Checkers, loving the sounds of Blackness. Also out to Smithy, out to Tash. Afternoon to Apollo. Out to our little man Oscar as well. Yeah, see you this Saturday. Next Door Records this Saturday. Afternoon to Dave Jarvis, out to Philippa, out to Doggo.

getting into some new stuff now. Please don't forget next Saturday over at Grow Hackney Wick. Soul on the Canal, catch you down there with a basic Black to Basics Basil on a percussion. The Mucho Soul Boys, Ket and Alan. Miss Susie down there as well. That's next Saturday. All day, I can't wait for that.

Two in a row from Crackers at. Just had his mix of Trying Times. Remixing Christian Prommer. To this brand new one, Detroit Rising.

Slammer from Bambuno there, with Fake Jake, one from Flash. Used to hammer that one. Some Moody Man now, spinning around, just spotted this earlier. One for Swanky, this one as well.

This is the brand new one on Soul Quest. Sounds of CO is serious. Catch her maxing out the O2 Fox crew this Saturday. Ealing Jazz Festival, Galliano down there as well. Got to try and pop in there.

Out to Michael, out to Float, out to the Genix as well. Thanks for the messages. Apologies to anyone I've missed. Super loud as always.

Send that one out to Drew Karma. See you this Saturday, Next Door Records. Got this in last week, Mad Run for Manuel Tour. Forthcoming on Free Range, check this one out. And into the last 15 now.

Final one for Swanky, John Redmond. Off to Chicago for this, Don't Give Up. Going back on the Blue Frog label. This is the last one, thanks for listening. Next Door Records this Saturday. Soul on the Canal next Saturday. Down at Grow Hackney Wick alongside Black to Basics, Basil, Mucho Soul Boys, Miss Susie Dan as well. Can't wait for that. That's me sticking around for Paul C. Till next week, ciao.

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Thank you, Damien, for the last 2 hours. It's 6 o'clock. Paul C's in the house. Hope the week's been good to you. Back for another show of brand new beats till 8 o'clock. Opening the show with this dubby little number, lovely little chugger from the Delusions of a Grandeur label and from the

a brand new from Nebraska. Right, shout out to SD tuned in this evening. Also to the Phantom Freak. Out on a evening walk this evening, PB beats in their ears. Again, thank you, Damien. For the last two, we'll be back same time next week.

So a lovely little down tempo number two to start the show. Let's up the tempo. From Mark Farina, Homero Espinosa. Out on the HUD Tracks label. Good evening, Jezza.

I was sent earlier this week on the test press from the Galaxians, aka Stephen Julian 808 Prince. Lovely bit of sort of electro. Good evening to Double S. How are you doing, buddy?

good evening to Stu Meister. I hope all's good with you. Right, 5th of September, I'm sure you've heard so already. We are back at Campfire after a couple of years away from there.

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And the big thing is free to get in. From what I remember, great beers, great food, great music. I'll be doing a little bit of a lineup a little bit later in the show.

Hour, 30 minutes in. Shout out to Old School Dazza. Also to Ed, who's just come back from the World Cup. He's been reporting on England for one of the national papers. I'm not going to say which one, but hopefully you're enjoying a bit of time off with your missus now. Love Potion from Frank Roger.

Last couple of tracks, we had Touch of Jazz from STP. And from Ross Couch in the background, Staying Human. Big up the Shermanator. Just joined us this evening. A very good evening and welcome. Thursday night, Point Blank, Paul C in the house till 8 o'clock.

to Dawn in Caterham. Also shout out to Crispy. Hope you guys are both doing well. And to the anonymous on the text line asking for the track ID. This Ain't No Sunshine. Christoph Salin on the edit. I was listening to Apollo's show on Saturday between 12 and 2 p.m. And he played a track by Christoph Salin. I searched him out, did a bit of digging. I found a few tracks from him.

Right, so I can't really go any further in the show without mentioning what happened to me on Saturday. Got an urgent call from my missus that my mother-in-law had had a trip, and she's well in her 70s. So I had to go and pick her up down in Mitcham because the ambulances wouldn't get there soon enough. Took her to the hospital, and she had a broken shoulder. And I mean a proper broken shoulder. Anyway, now she's actually living with me and the missus for recovery. They said it could take 14 weeks. 14 weeks with their mother-in-law. Oh, my days. So, respect to any of you guys having to look after your elders. It's not easy. That's what you gotta do. Anyway, she's on the mend. We're getting her walking. So shout out to you, Dominique.

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She is behaving herself. She's sat in front of the TV watching a box set, about 8 series. I think she's 2 series in. Dutton Ranch or something? Well, I don't know. Also, shout out to Stu. 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

0: played this one for the first time last week. Got a wicked response, and tonight the same.
1: The sun is shining.
0: Out to Hughesy, out to Tash. To Jeremy as well. That's By the Sea from Morcheeba. Jana Rett. On remix duties with this one. Absolute killer. Right, don't forget, and I've mentioned it a little bit earlier, 5th of September, Point Blanks, end of summer jam. Down at Two Tribes, not far from King's Cross. On the lineup, Andy Lockup, Brax, to Malik.

Nipper, Nui, NJ Carter, myself and Polo. Two till midnight, beer, food, music. What more could you want? Free to get in.

out today. I'm not sure if you want me to repeat the lineup or you want me to repeat the last track. That was more Chiba, Living by the Sea, Janet Rett on the remix.

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Many people, many smiling faces around you. A place that somewhere we would call home. Some of the dancers that own the dance floor, all the party people, late nights partying together, losing control, expressing their feelings, expressing how the music makes them come alive, how the music moves their mind, how the music touches their souls.

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Shout out to Jojo. There's so many Jojos. This is Jojo who loves chocolate. I hope you're well. Hopefully see you down at Two Tribes Campfire on the 5th of September. Right, so many beats to fit in between now and 8, and then Rob Chapman takes over. That's called On the Dance Floor. Arnold D. Evening to a CPFC Chris just popped up.

Shouts to the Kinky Chicken. I like the sound of that. And also to Captain Roscoe. Right, little acid number. And also can't forget Steve down there in Teddington.

So regular listeners will well know. Last half hour, it's a bit of all sorts. Shout to Dry Martini. Been playing this one over and over. Better Believe, Alec Soltarov.

from tonight's show. You'll have the pleasure of Rob Chapman up at 8. Couple of little acid house, hip house kind of edits. Can I leave it all up to you? Before we leave tonight. Shout out to Mick H.

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An edit of a 2005 drum and bass track. Until next week, stay safe, look after each other, have a great week and weekend.

Right, squeezing the last shouts in. Shout to Luke, shout to Crisp E. Show will be up on the Mixcloud for those of you who have missed the beginnings. Right, that's it, I'm done.

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1: 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With me, Paul James, in the mix. Oh yeah.
2: Yes, I'm Nathan Haynes, Earth is a Place. Just generally got myself a nipper up until 2.

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this one, Get Up On This. Track by Husky. Out to Tash, out to Ken. Out to Jez, out to the Gregster, out to Luke. Out to Hubert and out to the Kinky Chicken.

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Quite a few remixes as well. This Michael Gray's remix of I Feel Love.

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1: Yeah, like that. 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
0: This one, Body Language.

This one, give me that sound into the last 15 minutes of the show. Still time for a few more. Thank you, everyone who's tuned in, kept me company. I'll be back in 2 weeks' time. Keep it locked for Laura.

This one, Energy, Michelle Winter. Time maybe for a couple more. Keep it locked for Laura, keep it locked for the whole weekend. Don't forget to save a date in your diary for the end of summer Point Blank radio party. 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That's at Campfire. More info on our app. So if you haven't got it, get it now. 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
6: Hello, my lovely ones, and welcome back to Come On, Dance With Me, your weekly invitation to step into sound, move your soul, and connect with rhythms from around the world. I'm Lara Podelska. I'm a little under the weather. I have been fighting a cold, but I still nevertheless have an amazing mix for you today. And I am taking you with me on a global voyage through Afro House, melodic techno, deep vibes, and percussive euphoria. Yeah, I kind of made that up, but I think it sounds okay. As you can hear, it is the ocean behind me. I am on the White Isle, and I just fancy playing grooves that lift you up. We're going to kick it off with DC, that is Samo Bareka, and it's a track that for me, I feel like it sets the perfect tone for this journey to dance. So sit back, relax, and put your dancing shoes on, and come and dance with me. This is the show.
5: This

0: We are midway through the show. I have played Tornado by Dimas and Shiza. I have played Yoon's F Me Avu, and it's just a really nice earthy texture. I feel like it's a song. I mean, it has obviously strong ancestral energy within it, but there is also, for me, there's something spiritual with Yan's music, and I've always just really enjoyed listening to it. I played Rafa Guido's Famax because you will have not survived 2024 without hearing it everywhere. And in 2025, I feel like we still listen to it in the clubs. And you know what? It is still a really, really brilliant tune. And I still love listening to it. And whenever it comes on any radio or on any beach, any club or any situation, I still feel like it's a really, really great tune, and it makes me really happy. I have played some PKMZ, A Line of Sleep from South Africa with Love. Amazing, amazing artist. And yeah, I think next I'm going to play Squire. I'm going to play Argento Dust, and I feel like it's a really great collaboration. And Argento Dust and Infoweb, they bring their sort of signature haunting tones with Fallen Angel. It's a really melancholic. It's quite melancholic. That's how I would describe it. Yeah, I'm going to play some Denny Tenaglia Salida, but yeah, let's kick it off with Birdie by Squire, and I'll check back in with you after the hour.
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Thank you for sticking with me on this Thursday. That is a wrap from me on this week's Come On Dance With Me. Thank you for trusting me with your ears, your energy, and your movement, and wherever you are. Please keep on dancing, keep dreaming. I've just finished it off with Makeba by Joan. You know, I had to close it with that. I had to close it with Makeba because for me, it is a song that I think it was six years ago or so when it first surfaced, and I Shazammed it immediately. And since then, I just never get tired of playing it. I still love it. I still think it's sort of, it's joyful, powerful, unstoppable. And this was actually the remix by Reeser for a Sismic record. So really, really good tune. I've also played Samira, Maxix, Suntos. I played Mo Black. I love Mo Black. That was Mo Black, Armonica, Zamna Sound System, Toshi, Ngeki, and Toshi is a really, really, really amazing dream team, and they delivered, Ngeki for me is one of the top songs as well of this past year. It's very haunting, raw, and full of soul. So thank you for sticking around. I will see you next week right here on Point Blank Radio.

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